many of these can unlock a memory before we go? So Tamagotchis, Pogs, Yo-Yos, Goosebumps books, Beanie Babies. Obviously, we've mentioned Game Boys and Walkmans, VHS tapes, Blockbuster Video. I love going to Blockbuster and picking a film out on a Friday night. Teletext, CFATs, dial-up internet when internet started, and that horrifying moment someone picked up the telephone while you were online. And if you're under 25 and listening, half of that probably sounds like we're describing Victorian Britain. We promise it actually happened. It really did. So we're coming out to, well, we've just got one more song to play. Hopefully there's been a few moments today where you suddenly thought, I'd completely forgotten about that. And that's the wonderful thing about music. You can go decades without hearing a song, and those first few seconds play, and suddenly you're not where you are now. You're back in the car, heading on holiday, back at the school disco, back in your childhood bedroom, back outside with friends on a summer evening. And the 3 minutes, you're right back there. This has been the 90s Tour Summer Special, and whatever you're doing, enjoy the rest of your summer. And remember, you can take us out of the 90s, but you'll never completely take the 90s out of us. I'm going to leave you now with the final song, and it's going to be Pulp Disco 2000. Just because we imagined, this was a song that was released in the 90s. It was actually 1995, if I remember rightly. And it was imagining the future of, you know, the 2000s. It seemed futuristic, didn't it? In the 90s, 2000 sounded impossible. Surely we would have had flying cars and robot servants and holograms, silver jumpsuits. Instead, we got Robbie Williams. Here you go. And everyone wondering whether their microwave was going to stop working at midnight. Well, it didn't. But here we go. Pulp Disco 2000. Take care of yourselves, and I'll see you soon.

0: 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It only takes a minute, girl. Taking you on a musical journey through the 1990s.
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And number 5, remember, float to live. 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If someone is struggling in the water, see it, say it, sort it, by calling 999 and asking for the

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0: The newly refurbished Seaside Pub, formerly known as the Beach Bar, are kindly giving away £20 to spend in their bar or restaurant. A new winner is drawn each week on our Saturday Youth Show. 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

now that we're moving into the summer months, you might be thinking about going on beach trips with your friends and family. But did you know that in between the months of May and August is where 47% of all accidental drownings occur? For every 1 degree temperature increase, the risk of drowning increases by 7%. 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

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And number 5, remember, float to live. If you find yourself panicking, turn so that you're on your back, lay as flat as possible, tilt your head back with your ears underwater and your mouth open so you can breathe. If someone is struggling in the water, see it, say it, sort it, by calling 999 and asking for the code.

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never seen a sight that didn't look better looking back. And the plains can bake you dry. Snow can burn your eyes, but only people make you cry. Home is made for coming from, for dreams of going to, which within

0: planning on going anywhere? Driving while tired, also known as drowsy driving, can have dangerous effects, sometimes worse than driving under the influence. According to the British journal Occupational and Environmental Medicine, it impairs coordination, causes longer reaction times, impairs judgment, and impairs memory and ability to retain information. Adults require around 7 to 9 hours of sleep per night, and numerous studies found that sleep deprivation can affect driving, as being awake for 17 to 18 hours is equivalent to having a blood alcohol level of 0.05%, which is the legal limit in many countries in Europe. If you are ever planning on driving on a motorway, ensure that you have enough rest before you drive. Remember, tiredness can kill. Take a break.
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0: Well, from start to finish there, you're saying that I'm wrong.
1: You said I had to think about Kylie when I was doing this, and I was.
0: You obviously weren't thinking about Kylie, were you? You were thinking about June Whitfield.
1: I can't hear you.
0: Yeah, well, you're thinking about June Whitfield. That's who you were thinking about.
1: I have to think about somebody. You told me Kylie.
0: Well, listen, you just came in wrong, and then it got progressively worse from there.
1: What?
0: It started wrong, then it just went worse.
1: I can't hear you, cut it out.
0: It went bad, bad, bad, bad, right towards
1: the end. Who said bad? When you sang?
0: No, when you sang.
1: No.
0: Yes, you can hear me. Don't. Look, you started this on your last album. I don't want anything to do with it. I'm going goodbye.

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1: Welcome along to 92.2 Sheppey FM and another edition of Wake Up, It's the Weekend. A very good morning to you. I'm Steve Ralph, with you through till 9 o'clock this morning, playing you a great mixture of music to wake you up on this Saturday morning.

That's Agnes and Wake Up. Well, I'm just reading here, we're spending more than 60 hours a week staring at a screen. A typical screen day starts at 6:50 a.m. and goes on until 10:30 p.m. We continually check our mobile phones and tablets through the day, and then most of us use PCs in the workplace. And then we watch TV at night too. Can't beat it. Listen to the radio as well though, can you? Great to have you along on this Saturday morning. I'm Steve Ralph with Wake Up, It's the Weekend. Let's go back to the 80s with Dionne Warwick.

There we are, Heartbreaker there from Dionne Warwick. 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

there from Sabrina Carpenter. Well, I think somewhere to survey question just for a bit of fun. Our survey said we experience this around 400 times in a lifetime, but what is it? We experience this around 400 times in a lifetime, but what do you think it is? I'll give you the answer in about 10 or 15 minutes' time.

That's Depeche Mode, The Meaning of Love. Got to say very good morning to regular listeners, Keith Ambrose and Nan Barb. Listening in Sheerness. Great to have you along this morning. Just reading here, what do you reckon a group of giraffes is called? Well, it's called a tower of giraffes. Things you learn listening to Shabby FM. It's the Tremolos now. Let's go back to the 60s. La, la, la.

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2: 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Here's Harry Styles. After this, I'll give you the answer to that survey question. I know I forgot, didn't I? This is Sheppey FM 92.2.

Now that's Aperture from Harry Styles. Let's give you the answer to that survey question. So we experience this around 400 times in a lifetime, but what is it? Well, the answer is a paper cut. Here's Ollie Murs playing this especially for my son, Samuel.

There we are, that's Ollie Murs. Heart skips a beat here on 92.2 Sheppy FM. Planned it especially for Samuel. Great to have your company on this Saturday morning. I want to say hello to regular listener Dave Hills, listening in Sittingbourne.

There we are, ABBA, If It Wasn't for the Night. Great to have you along on this Saturday morning. Oh, we're getting those eyelids open. Well, a new study says pizza nights, pizza might actually be the secret to fixing modern dating. Nearly a fifth of people say a full sit-down dinner on a first date makes them uncomfortable. Which, fair. Nothing says romance like trying to eat politely while panicking about spinach in your teeth. But 58% of those surveyed said pizza is the perfect first date food. Relaxed, easy, and no pressure. It's Bryan Adams now. A little more understanding here. Wake up. It's the week.

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1: This is Wake Up, It's the Weekend. Here's the latest one from Smiley. Superman or Jesus here on 92.2 Sheppey FM.

0: There we are. That's the latest one there from Smiley. Superman or Jesus? Well, I'm just reading here. The average couple argue almost every day. That's 312 times a year. Most rows are over the cleanliness of the house, stubbling the sink, dirty loos, and taking too long to get ready because the cause the biggest bust-ups. The state of the kitchen is a common battleground, as well as the bathroom.
1: Steve Ralph.
0: His secret affair. This is called My World.

There we are, Secret Affair, back from the 80s, and My World. Now, did you know tigers cannot purr? Yeah, they squint or close their eyes when they're happy. Two, three, four. It's Bruno Mars.

Bruno Mars there. I Just Might. Now, why not get in touch with the show? Drop an email to contact@sheppyfm.org.uk. Really great to have you company on this Saturday morning for Wake Up, It's the Weekend. He's Jim Capaldi now. And that's love.

And that's love. Now, did you know, I'm just reading here, if you lived in complete darkness, your body would eventually adjust to a 48-hour day where you stay awake for 36 hours and sleep for 12. This is Wake Up, It's the Weekend. 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
1: This is Wake Up.

That's Vance Joy on Wake Up, It's the Weekend. That's called Riptide. Many thanks for your company on this Saturday morning. Well, apparently lads are getting lankier as we turn into a nation of Peter Crouches. Blokes have grown 2.7 inches or 7 centimetres taller over the last century, while women have only sprouted up just over an inch or 3 centimetres. A 6 foot 7 inch former England star, Crouchy towers over his 5 foot 9 model Mrs. Abby Clancy. Boffins blame having kids for the height difference between the sexes. He's shocking blue now. 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

0: now back from the 1970s darts there. Come Back, My Love. So evidently, people in their 20s are just as forgetful as those who are 60. More than half struggle to find the right word at least once a week and half can't remember why they went into a room. 40% of 20-somethings lose their phone at least once a week, and 17% lose it several times a week. So I lose my keys every day. Researchers found memory lapses are as common in young people as they were among those in their 50s.
1: 5, 6, 5, 6, 7, 8.
0: This is Wake Up, It's the Weekend. I'm Steve Ralph playing you Chapel Roan.

own hot to go. And did you know over a billion crusts of bread are binned a year? Me and my wife's not so keen on crusts. Nearly £62 million worth. One in five homes chucks the end slices, the equivalent of 59 million loaves. And around £800, I like the crust actually, and around £800 worth of food a year is binned for every British household. Crumbs. Anyway, yeah, many thanks for your company today. If you'd like to get in touch, the email address is contact@sheppyfm.org.uk.

That's David Essex. Oh, what a circus. Here on Wake Up, it's the weekend. Just a reminder, coming up at 9 o'clock after me, it'll be the youth show. School's out, the youth show, so stick around for that. Well, apparently the typical Brit is sitting on a £439 treasure trove of unworn clothes. More than a third of the threads owned by UK folk have never been put on, says a study. The main reasons we cling on to unworn clothes is because it takes so long to flog them online, and for sentimental reasons. Here's Leapy Lee now.

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2: This is Wake Up, it's the weekend. It's Franz Ferdinand. This is called Hooked.

0: Well, that's Franz Ferdinand here on 92.2 Sheppey FM. That's called Hooks. I think it's time we had another survey question, just for a bit of fun. Our survey said 40% of us would like to change this about ourselves, but what is it? 40% of us would like to change this about ourselves. I'll give you the answer in about 10 minutes time. This is De La Soul and Me, Myself and I.
1: Mirror, mirror

the Corgis, If I Had You. Tea lovers have been urged to sniff a cuppa to feel less stressed. Experts in Japan said inhaling the aromas from a cuppa can help people feel calmer. A research by the Tea Advisory Panel reveals 52% of us drink it to relax, with many experiencing mood-boosting benefits. The aroma of Darjeeling tea in particular was shown to boost mood in advance of a stressful task. It's Little Eva now. She's going to do the locomotion here on 92.2 Shepherd.

0: one, I posed a survey question. Let's give you the answer. 40% of us would like to change this about ourselves, but what is it? 40% of us would like to change this about ourselves, but what is it? Well, the answer is our voice. It's Labby Seafree now. Here on Wake Up, It's the Weekend.
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1: 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It's Gwen Stefani. 92.2 Sheppey.

that's Gwen Stefani and Bouquet. So the teddy bear is the most loved childhood toy. Millions of us say we still sleep with our childhood Ted every night, just like Andrew Windsor. Retro hits included the Rubik's Cube and Etch-a-Sketch, Scalectric, and the original Game Boy, as well as Barbie dolls, are all also among a list of the most loved toys and games of all time. It's the Foundations now. Wake up, it's the weekend. A very good morning to you.

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Well, that's ABBA, Head Over Heels. Well, apparently the firmness of your handshake can reveal how successful you are at relationships, say boffins. Men with a bone-crushing grip are more likely to be in a long-term relationship, while stronger women are likely to have more sexual partners, says the study. Scientists from Washington State University believe it shows that for men, greater upper body strength is a favourite natural selection trait and makes them a more attractive mate. Now you know things you learn listening to Zebby FM. It's Sam Fender now. And he's up early, people watching.

Well, that's just about from me on Wake Up, It's the Weekend. I'll be back next Saturday to do it all again between 7 and 9am. Coming up after me, it'll be the youth show. School's out, the youth show. So keep it locked to 92.2 Sheppey FM. Play me out today is Taylor Swift. And this is Opalite.

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4: So your latest forecast for Kent today. We'll see a mixture of variable cloud and sunny spells, a chance of some thundery showers developing at times, drier with late sunny spells developing by this evening.
5: Tonight, turning dry tonight with cloudy clear to bring in large clear skies. Cloudy over again from the northwest by the end of the night. And your highest today is 23 and your lowest is 21. Your pollen is medium, your UV is medium, your pollution is medium.
6: 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Your next tide time is at 9:14, which is low at 0.86 metres. 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

0: Cause I gotta have faith. Ooh, I gotta have faith. Faith, George Michael on Sheppy FM. 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
0: 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Thank you to Steve Ralph for the last 2 hours of Wake Up the Weekend. 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
0: 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We want to know about what you've been doing this week. Coming up next, Sam Fender, 17 Going Under.

0: Forget you, CeeLo Green on Sheppy FM. Now, I want to know, or we want to know, what your weak victories were this week. So, a weak victory is if you've done something or achieved something, even if it's a minor thing and it didn't really change your week. I want to know what it is. Do you guys have any weak victories?
1: I do. I went to Paris, guys. That was my first time not going to see family abroad. I went on an actual holiday.
0: That sounds fun. What did you do?
1: We went to the Eiffel Tower like 3 times, which is very peak. We saw it like the illumination on the hour, which was very cool. And then we went on the Batimouche, which is the boat that goes around the River Seine. And we kind of saw the Gardens of Versailles, kind of didn't, but you know.
0: Well, my weak victory this week was beating my granddad at golf.
1: Yes!
0: But Joshua came second.
1: Okay.
0: And my dad came first. But like, I beat my granddad. Yeah,
2: I beat him.
0: Joshua, that's your weak victory, that you beat me at golf. To be fair, we were very close. Coming up next, we have Where Them Girls At, David Guetta, and this is for Jake.

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0: that was Tom Steiner, which was a request from my dad. Next up, we have Dancing Queen, which ABBA released as the lead single from their fourth studio album, Arrival. And Dancing Queen went on the top charts in more than a dozen countries, including the US, where ABBA became only number one. ABBA's only number one.
1: I don't think so, ABBA is really good.
0: We have someone here who does not like ABBA, but I think...
1: Jack. Yeah. Really
2: my
1: bad.
2: Brother!
0: He's covering his eyes and, like, sulking right now. I wish you could see this.
1: ABBA's really bad.
0: Yeah. Guys, what's your opinion on ABBA? Because I think they're good.
2: In. You can text... Or you can, you can text... You can text 07938221617.
1: You can call 01795665898.
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0: So you can talk about
1: it. Do I really have to play the next song?
0: Yes, you do.
2: Oh, well,
0: you have to play it. You have to play it.
1: No, just don't
0: ABBA,
1: press
0: guys.
1: The button. Don't okay, press the button.
2: Here we go. It's Dancing Queen.
1: No. I have it in my headphones and it's really loud. This is torture for me. It's ABBA, released in 1976. An amazing song from the 70s. Probably number one of it.

0: think I'm turning Japanese on Sheppy FM by the Vapors. Did you know that it's International Relaxation Day? Yes.
1: Relaxation. World Honey Bee Day.
2: Relaxation Day. World Honey Bee Day.
0: Assumption Day.
1: Lemon.
0: Yeah, don't.
2: It's Indian Independence Day, guys.
0: Yes, it is.
2: Happy Independence Day to those who celebrate.
0: I'm sorry if we woken you up with those songs. It was a funny idea that I had in the back of my brain.
2: Yeah, it was not my choice.
0: Do not send hate comments in chat. You want to say something, right?
2: I do. So after an advert, we have an instantly recognisable opening riff, guys, from Adventure of a Lifetime. Why are you guys laughing?
0: Because I say don't send hate comments in chat.
2: Okay, before I got interrupted. So I'm going to take you back to 2015 when this song was an absolute hit when it released, as it reached number 7 on the UK singles chart and top 20 in many other countries. So next up, we have Adventure of a Lifetime by Coldplay.
0: Yeah.
2: Yeah.
0: Yeah. Yeah. Joshua, you're on hot seat. Do something.
1: Yeah.
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0: Beauty and the Beast, Justin Bieber, especially for Ash.
1: Who absolutely loves this song.
2: Yeah, absolutely.
0: He's staring at us through the window, by
2: the
0: way.
2: He's smiling.
0: He's smiling. He's like, I love Justin Bieber.
2: Grinning from ear to ear.
0: He's...
3: You lot are getting a lot cheekier by the
0: time. I just remember last week you saying you don't like Justin Bieber.
2: So you guys set me up.
3: Oh, you're in trouble now. I'm gonna get you guys back, don't you worry.
0: He won't get us back. Do you wanna say it?
2: Okay. So we've had a message in and they said, morning, I've got a joke to tell you guys. How does a sheep say farewell? Do you guys know?
0: No, I think
2: you guys know.
0: We read the message already. Okay.
2: So this is how a sheep says farewell. They say, bye. Yeah. That's amazing, guys.
0: But they also want Thick of It by KSI.
2: For their little cousin, Sunny.
0: For Sunny. Who's here. Who normally is it? Let's get this Thick of It over with and done.
2: Yay!
0: I was gonna play Feel for you. Yeah, let's just play it. Come on.

0: Kvitt, KSI on Sheppy FM. Up next, you got I Feel For You by Chaka Khan on Sheppy FM.
1: Chaka Khan. Chaka Khan. 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Chaka Khan.

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1: The Rotary Summer Spectacular at Bartons Point Coastal Park, Sheerness ME122BE. It's on the 30th of August, which is a Sunday. It's from 12 p.m. to 6 p.m. Fun fair rides, tombola, live music, food, refreshments, craft stall, pony rides, dog show, water activities, and many more things. You've got some live bands there, Mike Harris, Stone, and many more people. 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

0: We're not going to take it on Sheppy FM by Twisted Sister. It is about time for us to do top 10 at 10. Yes, it is that time of week. We're going to start off with
1: number 10.
2: Olivia Dean.
0: Number 10, Man I Need, Olivia Dean. Let's get it on.
1: In 3, 2, 1.

0: Free Your Mind on Sheppy FM. On today's chart, it is the Sheppy chart, and it's at number 8. After these ads, you have got number 7.
1: Planning on going anywhere? Driving while tired, also known as drowsy driving, can have dangerous effects, sometimes worse than driving under the influence. According to the British journal Occupational and Environmental Medicine, it impairs coordination, causes longer reaction times, impairs judgment, and impairs memory and ability to retain information. Adults require around 7 to 9 hours of sleep per night, and numerous studies found that sleep deprivation can affect driving, as being awake for 17 to 18 hours is equivalent to having a blood alcohol level of 0.05%, which is the legal limit in many countries in Europe. If you are ever planning on driving on a motorway, ensure that you have enough rest before you drive. Remember, tiredness can kill. Take a break.
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0: talk to you, Anra, something like that, on Sheppy FM. That is at the number 7 spot, which means at number 6 you have this. It's Stupid Song, Olivia Dean.
1: Number 6.

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0: Rain Me In on Sheppy FM. Woo-hoo! Now, I think we need to pause the top 10 for a little bit, because last week we were talking about memes.
1: Memes, guys.
0: Memes.
1: What's your favourite meme?
0: And we want to talk about some memes.
1: I don't know.
0: So first of all, we have to play this, because

0: Okay, we've put a little bit of effort into this one today. We have gone onto the internet and searched up some things. So, we've searched up who started memes. The word meme is invented by British
1: biologist.
0: Thanks. Richard... Oh, you're going to do it to me again.
1: Dawkins.
0: In his book, in his 1976 book, The Selfish Gene. He used to describe how cultural... Do you want to read it?
1: Yeah, I'll read it.
2: He used it to describe how cultural ideas spread. The term

0: internet meme later grew from an early online broad and forms in the 90s.
1: 1990s?
0: With no single person starting the culture itself.
2: So essentially, we don't actually know who the OG is.
1: Who started the memes? We want to know.
3: So the early meaning was anything that was a catchy idea, fashion, etc. He just moved the page.
1: Oh, are you reading it?
2: I'm reading it, but never mind.
0: We found her not that funny, anyway.
1: The most iconic meme.
0: Iconic?
1: I'll tell you in a minute. But right now,
2: tell us what your favourite meme is.
1: We want to know what your favourite meme is. But 2026 is going through the great meme reset. Do you want to talk about this?
0: Because
1: you're going to
0: probably. Yeah, you should reset because you can speak.
2: The great meme reset is an internet social media trend and a satirical movement originating mostly on TikTok that called for wiping away modern brain rot and AI-generated content by reverting all online humour back to the classic 2010s era. I think it's because, like, 2026 is the new 2016.
1: Dun, dun, dun.
2: Whoa.
1: It is time
2: for the greatest meme.
1: The most iconic meme.
2: Legendary.
1: This is the most iconic background to talk about with memes too.
0: Oh, yeah.
1: And the most iconic meme is this. Oh yes, it's Never Gonna Give You Up, Rick Astley. It's Rickroll.
2: You just got Rickrolled.
1: You just got Rickrolled. And we're gonna play the whole thing.

Never Gonna Give You Up is from 1987 and is recorded as one of the most iconic memes. It's by Rick Astley, and it's time to get back into your top 10.

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1: And next up,
0: our number one song up next, dude.
1: Yeah. Ariana Grande's Petal.
0: Yeah, I've never heard this song before.
2: Me too.
0: It's this week's number one though, on the Sheppy
1: Chart.
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2: Latest forecast for Kent today. Today we will see a mixture of variable cloud and sunny spells, a chance of some thundery showers developing at times, and it will be drier with late sunny spells developing by this evening.
3: Tonight, turning dry tonight with cloud clearing to bring largely clear skies clouding over again from the northwest by the end of the night. And your highest today is 23 and your lowest is 20. Your pollen is medium, your UV is medium, your pollution is medium, and your sunset is at 8:20.
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1: No, it's the Skizzer Sisters.
0: It's not the Skizzer Sisters.
1: It's the Skizzer Sisters.
0: Let's talk about something. Let's play some. Let's play a nice background, right? Welcome to today's announcement. Oh yes. Tomorrow, Madonna turns 68. Steve Carell turns 64 tomorrow. Vanessa Carlton turns 46 tomorrow. And Trevor McDonald is 87 tomorrow. Very old. Very old chap, isn't? Today you've got some births. Mikey Graham is 54. Yeah.
2: Ben Affleck is 54.
1: 54?
0: It's quite a lot of birthdays today and tomorrow.
1: Today?
2: Princess. Do you
1: want to
2: read out?
1: Yeah.
0: And what was the thing about Madonna?
1: Madonna!
0: She's the queen of pop?
1: The queen of pop?
0: Let's go into some history.
1: Horrible
0: for today. King Henry VIII, is that?
3: King Henry VIII.
0: Of England and his troops defeated the French in the Battle of the Spurs.
1: No! Spurs suck.
0: France, that is tomorrow, so congratulations on that.
1: Yay!
0: And in today, or in music, that is today, the Beatles set a new record for the largest audience at a pop concert at the time in 1965, when they played in front of 55,600 fans at
3: Shea Stadium
0: in New York. And yes, lots of things are still happening today. There is one thing about the community that sounds very interesting to me. At the Seaside Pub Minster, there is a Texan barbecue from 3 o'clock to 7 o'clock tonight.
1: Woo!
0: I've been told I need to play some Madonna next.
1: Yeah.
0: So, we've got Hung Up just after this.

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One Direction, Steal My Girl on Sheppy FM. I want to give a big shout out to Sea Line Taxis, who is on the high street giving out free drinks, having a little bit of a party down there. So if you're not busy and you want to pop down and have a look around, go there. Also, you've got the carnival around on Sheppy, where roads will be closed, including the high streets, from 4 to 5 today. Coming up next, we've got a request for my dad. It's a magic carpet ride.

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1: And we've got the Sheppey Darts Academy from 9am till 1pm every Sunday under 21s, and that is at the Sheerness East Working Men's Club. 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

0: was One Republic with Love Runs Out. And hello, it's a good morning and a good afternoon from me, Luke, taking you through from 12 till 3 p.m. with the Saturday show. 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

0: And that was Fall Out Boy with Centuries. Now coming up next, we've got Smash Mouth with All Star. Then Rusted Root with Send Me On My Way.
1: Made on Sheppey, for the people of Sheppey. Some.

Espresso and Becky Hill with Surrender. Now coming up next, we've got Avicii with Let's Ride Away, then Badger and Natasha Bedingfield with These Words.

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0: the weather in just a moment.
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2: And this afternoon we'll see a mixture of variable cloud and sunny spells, a slight chance of some thunder showers at times, but sunnier spells will be developing this evening and tonight, turning dry tonight with cloud clearing to break largely clear skies, with cloud coming over again from the northwest at the end of the night. Your highest temperature today is 23, your lowest is 20. Your pollen, UV and pollution are both moderate, all moderate, and sunrise was at 42 minutes past 5, and your sunset is at 20 minutes past 8 this evening. Now looking at our tide times, you're on a low tide at 0.86 metres, and your next high tide is at 14 minutes past 3 this afternoon at 5.95 metres. That's all for your weather for now. You'll be updated again in 2 hours' time.
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0: on going anywhere? Driving while tired, also known as drowsy driving, can have dangerous effects, sometimes worse than driving under the influence. According to the British journal Occupational and Environmental Medicine, it impairs coordination, causes longer reaction times, impairs judgment, and impairs memory and ability to retain information. Adults require around 7 to 9 hours of sleep per night, and numerous studies found that sleep deprivation can affect driving, as being awake for 17 to 18 hours is equivalent to having a blood alcohol level of 0.05%, which is the legal limit in many countries in Europe. If you are ever planning on driving on a motorway, ensure that you have enough rest before you drive. Remember, tiredness can kill. Take a break.
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was M.O. with Who Do You Think Of? Now coming up next, we've got Major Lazer with Cold Water. That's featuring Justin Bieber. And then we've got Naughty Boy with Running.

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1: And we've got the Parent and Toddlers Group at Castle Connections. That's every Thursday from 9am till 11am. That's £2 per family, and that includes light refreshments and snacks. And we've also got the Sheppey Event Marshalling Unit, also known as the EMUs. 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And for more information about the EMUs, you can always contact Ashley on 077 913 302638. That's all for your community news for now. You'll be updated again in 2 hours' time with Sarah Jane.
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0: And that was Flurries with Mine. Now, unfortunately, it has come time for me to end my show, so it's goodbye from me, Luke, and taking you through from 3 till 6 with the Music Jamboree show is Sarah Jane Wood. I'll be leaving you with Gary Barlow with Incredible and a few other songs. See you all next time. Bye-bye.
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0: Make sure someone always knows your up-to-date plans. And number 5, remember, float to live. 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If someone is struggling in the water, see it, say it, sort it, by calling 999 and asking for the Coast Guard.
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0: the weather in just a moment.
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2: Well, good afternoon and welcome to the Music Jamboree Show with me, Sarah Jane. This is your forecast for at the moment. We're looking outside the studio window, a bit cloudy there, but this afternoon we're going to see a mixture of variable cloud and some sunny spells, and a slight chance of some thundery showers developing at times. Right, we need those thundery showers. Dry with late sunny spells developing by this evening. I think that's far up north, isn't it? Tonight's going to be dry with cloud clearing to bring largely clear skies, but again from the northwest, it's going to start clouding by the end of the night. We're currently, pollen count is medium, UV is moderate, pollution is moderate, and just sunset here on the island this evening is at 20 past 8 this evening. We are currently at 23 degrees your highs, taking you down to 19 degrees from midnight as your lows. So it's still going to be a warm one, but not as warm as it has been, which is good. And your next tide is at 3:14, that's your high tide. That will be at 5.95 metres.
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2: 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Oh yes, you can email contact@sheppeyfm.org.uk. Ways to listen, don't forget as well, if you've got a smart speaker or Alexa, just say play Sheppey FM and then my dulcet tones will appear, not me in person. Or if you can get the FM dial, we are on 92.2. So I'm going to start off with, I've got a mixture of 80s, so some old, some new, something in between. Don't forget your requests. We're going to start off with Ultravox, Sleepwalk, and then we've got Ed Sheeran, Azizam. Yes, we are ready for this. So take it away, Ultravox. What a great song.

Wow, what a way to start off the Music Jamboree show on this Saturday, the 15th of August. And I don't know what's happening there, but someone's trying to contact me on the phone, but they'll come back to me another time, I think. Right, okay, apologies for that. So it's very warm in this studio. It's like a little TARDIS here, and I'm absolutely melting. So if you can hear humming in the background, apologies. That is just our aircon unit going on at the moment. So just to keep me cool and keep me wide awake. Now, that was Ultravox, Sleepwalk. Great song. And I see me do it last year. And of course, he's Scottish, and he's quite tiny, isn't he? He's when he was on stage, but I tell you what, he was absolutely a terrific performer, and I'll definitely advise seeing him. And I think he's on tour. I think he's around in November, I believe. So in November, if you can get and see Midge, he's absolutely brilliant if you're into that sort of thing. But you know, I like the electro 80s. So Midge was there in the 80s with the Spandau Boys and Boy George and, you know, and all the rest of them. The men with makeup, we used to call them, still do. Right, okay, next up, we've got Ed Sheeran with Azizam. And then, talking about men with makeup, Visage, Fade to Grey. That's one I've not heard for a long time, taking you back to the 80s. Then we've got Coolio with Gangsters at Paradise. Teddy Swims, we've got the Beach Boys in there. Who remembers Big Brothers with New Flow? David Bowie, we've got it all in there. So don't forget, if you want a request, please let me know. Otherwise, you're going to have to listen to my music. Though it's pretty good. Take it away, Ed.

0: Yeah, we're all fading to grey with Visage. And don't forget, that was Steve Strange taking you back to the year of 1980, of course, early 80s. And Steve Strange, back in the day, he owned a club, didn't he, up in London, if you was aware. And there's some documentaries about regarding the Blitz Kids. If you see it, you can look it up, YouTube it. And it's a documentary about the Blitz Kids back in the late 70s, really early 80s. And Steve Strange, who just sang that song, had his own club called the Blitz Club. Now, to get into this club, you had to look weird and wonderful. So basically, you had to be full of makeup, but all different sort of styles and looks on your face. So there's eyeliner or guy liner going all over the place. You've got to be big, got to be bold. The hair is just like big and bold as well, different colours. And your clothing, the fashion was, what can I say? If you look it up, you'll understand what I mean. And people used to queue up to get in this club because it was all full of 80s electro music. And back in the day, Boy George, you know, my favourite, worked in the cloakroom. And it was a bit naughty because in the documentary you'll see somebody actually plays him. He doesn't play the part himself, but he was going down some of the pockets in some of the coats that were hanging up, going for the loose change and bits and pieces. He was a bit of a devil back in the day. And if he wasn't, what happened? Steve Strange, everyone will line up to get in. Steve Strange will come out and he'll have his stick with him. He's got his stick. And he'll go along the side of the wall where they're queuing up to get in. And if he was not weird or wonderful, he will tap you on the shoulder and say, go. So basically, if you looked to him normal, go, I don't want you in my club, you know. And I would have loved to have been old enough back in the day to go there and look weird and wonderful. I really would, because I think that would have been right up my street. Something along the lines of Susie and the Banshees look, that sort of thing. And she was like a god to them. Susie and the Banshees, and also David Bowie, and of course Mark Bolan from T-Rex as well. It was a bit of a god. But one quick thing on that: one day a limo pulled up outside the Blitz Club, and Steve Strange went out to have a look. He opened the door and out come David Bowie. So some of the club people that were in the club actually see him get out of the car, and they're just like, look, it's Bowie, and they're all gone mad, they're all dancing. But actually, Bowie was there to find somebody to start in his Ashes to Ashes video. And in the end, you had Marilyn, Boy George, all of them jumping about on the floor, hoping to get picked. And unfortunately, ended up picking Steve Strange. And you will see Steve Strange, and in the Ashes to Ashes video, he's the one of the white clowns walking on the beach. There you go, just a little bit of history there for you on that. So as I said, if you're interested in that, look up the Blitz Kids, and you will have fun. You'll see what they got up to in the early 80s, little devils they were. Right, okay, I've got a couple of ads that just come in, and I've got Coolio featuring Gangsta's Paradise. I want to say hello, good afternoon to Jamie and Lisa there in East Church. Hope you're having a lovely afternoon. I bet you're sitting there vegging out, both of you. Oh, how the other half live. I've got to wait till Monday for that. But you've asked for a song by Morrissey or the Smiths, I suppose. I'll find one for you, and I'll be putting that one on for you in a moment. Stay tuned.
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Well, of course, that was the Smiths now. How soon is now with the one and only Morrissey? That went out to Jamie there in East Church. I'm not sure if Lisa would have liked that one, unless you drum and bass to it. But do you know what? I picked that one because normally I pick his other ones, and I haven't heard that one in ages. But it was 6.5 minutes long, so I wouldn't try that one on karaoke because I know you've got a lot of instrumental in that song. But it'd take you forever and a day, wouldn't it? Right, OK, next up we've got Teddy Swims and The Door. And then after that, we're going to play two more from the Blitz Kids. And that's, as I said, Susie and the Banshees with Dear Prudence. And the originals to that is the Beatles. The Beatles originally wrote Dear Prudence. Great song. And then, of course, David Bowie, Ashes to Ashes, a number one from him. So sorry about the humming in the background, guys. That is the fan on. I've got to have it on because just trying to keep me awake and cool because it's so hot in here. It's really, really hot. And today, yes, he and Sheerness is a bit busy outside there. They've got the carnival starting at 4 o'clock. In Sheerness, so plenty of time to come down and have a mooch round. But if you're not, crank that volume up to this one. Can you believe this is 2024 already? Wow, time's just flying by, isn't it? Enjoy, I'll be back in a moment.

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course, the dulcet tones there of Mr. David Bowie, Ashes to Ashes, a number one for him back in 1980. See, I was only seven then, so I was too young to go along to the Blitz Kids days, but there was just a few songs back in that decade. But I'd like to say good afternoon to Neil. Neil's phoned up. Neil wants to wake us all up with a bit of madness today. So I'm going to play this one for you, Neil. Hope you have a lovely afternoon. This is Madness by Madness.

Ladies and gentlemen, boys and girls, it is my pleasure to introduce to you all, Highness.

0: planning on going anywhere? Driving while tired, also known as drowsy driving, can have dangerous effects, sometimes worse than driving under the influence. According to the British journal Occupational and Environmental Medicine, it impairs coordination, causes longer reaction times, impairs judgment, and impairs memory and ability to retain information. Adults require around 7 to 9 hours of sleep per night, and numerous studies found that sleep deprivation can affect driving, as being awake for 17 to 18 hours is equivalent to having a blood alcohol level of 0.05%, which is the legal limit in many countries in Europe. If you are ever planning on driving on a motorway, ensure that you have enough rest before you drive. Remember, tiredness can kill. Take a break.
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Wow, Black Eyed Peas there and Pump It, and of course that's the clean version. Taking it back, I think it was 2005. I love Will I Am, absolutely brilliant. He's got such a talent, isn't he? It's really good. Right, next up we've got the Beach Boys, Kokomo, taking you back now. I believe this is a 60s one. And then it'd be time for me at 4 o'clock to read out your community news, letting you know what's going on and around the island. So this one makes you feel like you want to be on holiday, laying there on your sun lounger, pina colada, what do you reckon?

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1: Well, good afternoon and welcome to the Music Jamboree show with me, Sarah Jane. This is your local community news. Right, what we've got coming up, I think, is on Tuesday coming. We've got our young Luke, which I didn't thank him, actually. So thank you, Luke, for your show this afternoon. But that Luke you heard this afternoon is doing One Island, One Ride for One Good Cause. Now, he's raising money for Sheppey FM, where we're charity-based. And basically, Luke's going to ride around the island, and every mile Luke rides helps and supports us here at the radio station. And he's doing about 35 miles, and he's doing it on Tuesday the 18th of August. That's Tuesday coming. Solo ride as well. So if you want to donate, then please do. We do have a sponsor form here in the studio, and also I have one in East Church in the Dickens Inn pub as well. If you'd like to go, if you're that neck of the woods, then please do, because it does help the kids as well, and everybody really. Costs going up, as you know, in life, and unfortunately we need to keep up with it, so doing all these sponsors is absolutely brilliant. So thanks, Luke, and good luck for Tuesday. Also, the Rotary Club in Minster have got their summer spectacular. It's free entry. It's at Barton's Point Coastal Park in Sheerness, and that's on Sunday the 30th of August. That's the bank holiday weekend, isn't it? 12 till 6, they've got fun fair rides, tombola, live music, food and refreshments. That's up my street. Craft stalls, pony rides, dog show, crazy golf, wrestling, you name it. And there are lots of sponsors there for that as well. So it's somewhere to go on a Sunday if you're at a loose end there. That's the Rotary Club of Minster. Why not go along there? And that's from me with your community news. I'll be back with you in a mo.
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Oh, that's Olivia Dean now with The Man I Need. And currently at number 10 in our Shebby chart. Now, we have a Shebby chart here, and it's compiled by people downloading, streaming, and it's what you're listening to, basically, and it gets compiled into a chart. So we know what you're listening to out there, and that's been in the chart some while now, and it's currently still at number 10, so it's not doing it too bad. Then we're talking about raising money and funds for the radio station here at Sheppy FM. Us presenters, a little while ago, went to the Hayley Duo Studios with the help with the ladies there, and we put a song together, and a song that you all know, and it's called Making Sheppy Proud. Now, I thought we was going as a group and to sing in a group. Oh no, was I wrong? We all got a line each to sing a line. I was like, no, can't do that, but you know, we did. I sound awful, but you know, it was a good day, and a great experience as well, to go in, you know, your little booth with your headphones on and start singing your line. And so yeah, and all the money from that as well that we raised, so you can download the song from iTunes all everywhere, basically. I think it only costs you 79p or something like that, and it all comes to the radio station, keeping us afloat, letting us do what we normally do. And like I said, we do a lot here for the kids as well, and trying to get them qualifications, etc., into that big wide world out there, to media and stuff. And I didn't have that when I was younger, so, and we're all volunteers here as well, so you know, we'll keep the radio station up and going, and it'd be great for the community to back us up. So yeah, this is Sheppy FM Presenters featuring Hayley Duo, and you might recognise some of the presenters' voices if you're a regular listener. I don't know, but I'm in there somewhere. One little short line, I mean, it is quite short, to be fair, but yeah, let's see. But you'll recognize the song. Here we go with this one.

0: It's a lovely country number there by Ella Langley called Choosing Texas. And if you like your country music, please tune in on a Tuesday evening with your classic country show with Mick Terry from 7 till 9. And Mick plays old and new and some in between and all from a different decades as well. Right, okay, next up I've got two playing So Confused and Shakira and Burna Boy's brand, brand new one, number 2 in our Sheppy chart. So we've got these two for you back to back.
1: Hey, yo!

Palmer, I'll be your baby tonight. And if you've just joined us, welcome to Sheppey FM on the Music Jamboree Show. Me, Sarah Jane, taking you through till 6 o'clock, mixing and matching through the decades with your requests and dedications. Now, we've got the carnival and bits and pieces going on here in the high street, so I think it's a bit quiet today. I think everybody's there, but if you're not, please crank it up. We've got some great songs. Don't forget, if you've got a request or a dedication, then give me a text on 07938221617. So mix it up for you. Next up, we've got Sean Paul. Yeah, that's on the ball. We've got Temperature. And then we've got a Scottish band called Big Country, taking you back to the 80s with them, of course. It's got to be the 80s, isn't it? And do you know what was funny the other day? No, when was it? Last Sunday, so it's nearly a week ago, in my place of work. It wasn't overly busy at that particular time, so I was playing a bit of music, getting away with playing a few bits and pieces, and I got all excited because Halloween's on its way, and I'd seen some advertisement of Halloween stuff, and you know I love Halloween, my favourite time of year, and I'm like, oh, Halloween. So I decided to play Ghostbusters. I did play Ghostbusters, right? And not one person turned their head or flinched or said anything. They will take you no notice whatsoever. So I got away with that one, didn't I? Playing Ghostbusters in July. How bad's that? I won't be able to do it now, though, but I'll have to wait till October for that one. But today I was out and about in Sheerness having a little wander. I got here a bit early, so I had a look around the shops and stuff. And yeah, I did buy pound stretchers down there. I've got a few little bits and pieces in that I didn't expect. So I come out with a carrier bag and something under my arm, say no more, but all related to the 31st of October, put it that way. Right, okay, let's beat it up a bit with a bit of Sean Paul, and then we've got Big Country in a Big Country. Plan B, she said, Tones and I, Dance Monkey. I was going to say Dance Market then, where'd I get that from? Aztec Camera, Somewhere in My Heart, Dasha and Austin. Cliff Richard, taking you way back there with Lucky Lips. Ariana Grande, yes, and Avicii, Wake Me Up, great song. Spandau Ballet, Rag and Bone Man, The Kungs, Camila Cabello, and Shaggy, Donna Summer. We've got loads and loads and loads. Status Quo, loads in here. But might not have time to play them all while we're going. But enjoy these are great. This one's going to pump it up for you a little bit. Fancy getting up and having a dance? I can't see you, so it doesn't matter. I don't think no one else can either. I say, here we go. Take it away, Shana Paul.

I just thought I'd add that bit in. So I haven't disappeared, guys. I'm just having a little catch up with Mick. And yeah, so that was Dance Monkey, The Tones and I. And that is actually coming up for about 6-7 years old. Can you believe it? It's like one of them songs that you think's only been out 5 minutes ago. And that is why time is just going so fast, which makes us another year older, of course. Yeah, I know. I mean, my birthday's in January. Of all times, January, probably the most darkest, coldest, snowiest month of the year. But you know what? I think, overall, I'd like to have that now, because I think we're all a little bit fed up with the heat now, isn't it? And we're talking to friends and that, and it's different. Like, when you go abroad, you're not working in it. You know, there's swimming pools that you can go and cool down in. We're not equipped for that in the UK, are we? And, you know, what people, unless you've got loads of money, have got big houses with swimming pools? No, it's not the norm, is it? Maybe it may start being the norm if this continues. You never know. It seems to be, doesn't it, each year, getting warmer and warmer. I had a quick little look on the weather forecast. And let's go on it quickly for you and just see what it's saying. Right, so I will let you know what's going on this afternoon and tonight in about 10 minutes' time when the weather forecast comes in. But I'll do tomorrow. Tomorrow it's dropping completely. I mean, the highs will be 23 degrees. And then Monday, let's have a look at Monday, see what it's saying here. Monday, here we go. 24 degrees. So it's sort of going up a degree on Monday from Sunday. Tuesday, it's looking like we might get some of the wet stuff, and I hope so, because we need it big time, and my fish pond needs it badly. Well, not fish ponds, duck ponds, massive ponds, more like a swimming pool. Yeah, it's saying 43%, 1 o'clock on Tuesday. So in 43%, just under half, that's still quite good, isn't it? So fingers crossed. Isn't it unreal that we're actually wishing for rain? And Wednesday morning, 84%, 6 o'clock in the morning, so that's a good chance going through Tuesday night into Wednesday morning. So it looks like the rain's on its way from Tuesday, some part during the day. So we've still got a couple of more days, but the temperature's dipping a little bit, so that's not too bad. Not as hot. I think yesterday was the hottest. Was it the hottest day? Oh, it was, wasn't it? And it was really funny because I was at my place of work, and I was doing a bit of music, and all of a sudden I got a buzzing through my speakers. It was a weird noise, and I'm like, oh no, my speakers ain't broke today. No, can't be having that, you know. And when you're trying to play music for people and your speakers are gone, that's not good, is it? So I'm thinking, well, anyway, I see my phone light up, and yeah, we had that government warning, didn't we? But I think the whole pub did, so all our phones were buzzing, and I'm thinking my speakers, something wrong with them. It wasn't, it was our phones with that government warning, but there you go. And right, okay, I'm going to stop off in and let you listen to some great music. And I'll say good afternoon or good evening, Nick. I've just got your message come through, and you've asked for a, this is a bit of a weird song for you, this one. I'll only play it if you dance to it. But I'll find it and put it on for you after this one. We've got Avicii now with Wake Me Up, and then I'm going to find, what is it, Damien and the Time Warp. Oh dear, Nick. Time Warp. Blimey. And yeah, I'll put that one on for you just in a moment. Stay tuned.

slightly different version there. Nice, easy listening version of Wake Me Up, Avicii and Allo, Allo Black. So, Nick, apologies, we don't have your song and I can't find it. I know where it's gone. It's disappeared. It's been deleted off the system. And silly, really, because they are all our party songs and we get requested for them. But there you go. That's a different story. So, on that note, I know you like this song, so I'm going to play this one just for you instead.

0: weather in just a moment.
1: 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This year alone, an estimated £4.9 million will be wasted on unused medicines, which could be reinvested into improving your NHS services. So don't be afraid to check their medication. Encourage them to only order what they need and take any that's not being used back to their local pharmacy for safe disposal. Help us make more of your NHS.
2: Well, good afternoon and welcome to the Music Jamboree. Show me Sarah Jane. This is your weather update. A little bit late. It didn't come in today at 5 o'clock, so I had to quickly add it. Right, let's have a look for you. It says tonight is turning dry tonight with cloud clearing to bring largely clear skies. Clouding over again from the northwest by the end of the night. So turning dry again. I didn't know it was going to rain, but there you go. Right, pollen count moderate, UV moderate, pollution moderate. Sunset here on the island this evening is 20 past 8 this evening. But if you've not seen it, we have a lovely sunset here on the island. We are currently looking at 22 degrees outside at the moment. Dips down to 21 from 6 p.m. and then your lows will be about 18 degrees and that's about 3 o'clock in the morning. So hopefully we're all tucked up fast asleep by then. I hope. No, hopefully I will. I will tonight. I'm tired now. Right, the high tide is gone. Your low tide's at 9.52 this evening at 0.28 metres.
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Well, that was Dasha there and Austin taking you back to 2024. Right, next up, we're taking you way back with a little Cliff Richard number called Lucky Lips. And we've got a couple of ads that have come in. And then I'll decide what I want to put on next. So it's been very quiet today, guys, but I think there's a lot of things going on today out on the high street. And now we've got the the Sheerness Carnival. So there's lots of bits and pieces going on today, and that's why I think I'm a little bit quiet. Or either that, or you don't like me. I don't know. Right, okay. Let's put Cliff Richard and Lucky Lips. This is taking you back. And this is a song that often gets sung on karaoke as well, I notice. So here we go.

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And now that we're moving into the summer months, you might be thinking about going on beach trips with your friends and family. But did you know that in between the months of May and August is where 47% of all accidental drownings occur? For every 1 degree temperature increase, the risk of drowning increases by 7%. 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

sure someone always knows your up-to-date plans. And number 5, remember, float to live. If you find yourself panicking, turn so that you're on your back, lay as flat as possible, tilt your head back with your ears underwater and your mouth open so you can breathe. If someone is struggling in the water, see it, say it, sort it, by calling 999 and asking for

0: I'm just a man, I do what I can, don't put the blame on me.
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1: With that deep voice there with Human. Right, don't forget as well, Sheppy FM promote new artist bands and not just local talent here on the island, all around the world. There might be people you've heard of before that have not had a hit in absolutely donkey's years, or they're trying to get themselves established up and started and getting people to listen to their music. And so we have a list here of all new music releases, and I'm gonna, most presenters play one of these. So I've picked one today, and it's by Maddox Jones and Gummy DJ, and it's a song called Somebody Like You, and it's supposed to be sort of dance stroke pop. So British singer-songwriter Maddox Jones joins forces with German dance producer Gummy DJ for their electrifying new single Somebody Like You. So it's a soaring anthem that pairs festival ready energy with heartfelt emotion, and it's out obviously early August, so it's out now. It's built around pulsing four on the floor kicks. Oh right, okay. Somebody Like You evolves from intimate verses into drops packed with explosive energy. Wow. Well, this is going to be like club rhythm music, isn't it? And all that sort of keep you fit music. So listen, let's play it and see what you think. So it's Maddox Jones and Gummy DJ, and they've got a new song out. It's called Somebody Like You, which is supposed to be dance pop genre. Here we go. I wish I-

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I'll take you back to 1990. That's a London beat there. I've been thinking about you. I remember that when it first come out. Yes, making me feel old. So, making you feel old, this one goes way back to the 70s. Oh, yeah. And this guy, you saw, I believe, have a white glove. And no, it's not Michael Jackson. It's the one and only Mr. Alvin Stardust. After that, we've got the Kungs and Lipstick. And then it'll be time for me to say my goodbyes, let you know what's going on for the rest of the day. And, of course, over the weekend as well tomorrow. And we've got quite a few more songs in. And hopefully we get time to play majority of them for you. So here we go. Take it away, Mr. Alvin Stardust. Pretend.

That was Camila Cabello and Pharrell Williams, Sangria Wine, taking you back to the year of 2018. Okay, it's come to that time in the afternoon for me to say my goodbyes, let you know what's going on after me. And the rest of the weekend as well. So I'm going to play this one is my goodbye tune, and been a bit quiet out there today, it really has, but that's all right because I've been a little bit tired myself today, feeling a bit hot and bothered in here, but I got through it. Oh yes, I got through it. So don't forget, after myself on a normal Saturday from 6 till 9, you've got your Airplay Top 40 with Spencer James. He'll be letting you know what's out there and currently at number 1. And then from 9 till midnight, you've got Club Sheppy with Wayne Caldwell clubbing it up for you on this Saturday evening. Excuse me. And then you've got some music through the night until Sunday morning. From 8 till 10, you've got the Analog Years with David Cloak. David plays a mixture of decades. And then 10 till 10:30, you've got your church service with a local church member. And then you've got 10:30 to 1, your Sunday brunch show with Luke Green Walker. And then from 2 till 4:30, you've got your Sheppy chart with Trevor Fox. So Trevor will be updating you to see what's currently at number 1. And it's a bit earlier than normal, starting at 2 this week. And then from 6:30 p.m. till 7, you've got your local church service, a repeat of the morning's one. And then you've got from 7 o'clock, you've got the end of the week show with Phil Crowder. And then that brings you to me back on Tuesday. I'll be back on Tuesday morning with a breakfast show from 7 till 10, waking you up, hoping to get you where you need to be on a Tuesday morning. And it is saying on Tuesday, it's looking like we're going to get some rain. Let's hope so, eh? Anyway, you take care, guys. And I'm going to leave you. We've got a couple of ads coming. We've got Donna Summer, Barbra Streisand, No More Tears, Enough Is Enough. Shaggy in the Summertime. If we get a chance, No Mercy, Where Do You Go? We'll see. And so have a lovely rest of your weekend. And I'll be back with you on Tuesday morning. Take care. Bye-bye for now.

0: planning on going anywhere? Driving while tired, also known as drowsy driving, can have dangerous effects, sometimes worse than driving under the influence. According to the British journal Occupational and Environmental Medicine, it impairs coordination, causes longer reaction times, impairs judgment, and impairs memory and ability to retain information. Adults require around 7 to 9 hours of sleep per night, and numerous studies found that sleep deprivation can affect driving, as being awake for 17 to 18 hours is equivalent to having a blood alcohol level of 0.05%, which is the legal limit in many countries in Europe. If you are ever planning on driving on a motorway, ensure that you have enough rest before you drive. Remember, tiredness can kill. Take a break.
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2: Hello, this is Spence. Thank you for joining me on the chart this week. In the next 3 hours, we'll be counting down the top 40 songs played right here on Sheppey FM and on hundreds of radio stations all around the world. Before we look at this week's top 40, let's recap last week's number one.
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2: 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This song made it 6 weeks as the most played song on radio stations all around the world. Is she going to make it 7? We'll find out later. Taylor Swift, I Knew It, I Knew You. Last week's number one on Airplay 4.

0: Taylor Swift, I Knew It, I Knew You. Last week's number one on Airplay 40. That was last week. Let's look at this week. Find new entries into the chart. They include the brand new track from Sam Smith. It's called My Guy. Could that be today's number one on Airplay 40?
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2: 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So on the way in the next 10 songs, we've got one climber, eight fallers and one new entry to play. But what is that new entry and what are the songs going to be? Well, 40 this week is a song that's been in the charts 9 weeks. It falls 7 places. I really like this. Rolling Stones, In the Stars, this week's 40 on this week's Airplay 40.

joined on stage last weekend with Caleb from Clarkson's Farm, believe it or not. Daddy Nile, Mar Horan, Taste So Good on this week's Airplay. 40 down 4 for him. It's also down 4 at 38 for Lewis Capaldi and Stay Love. 11 weeks of the charts for him on Airplay 40.

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Our few shooters on the way for you very shortly. 37 this week on Airplay, 43 weeks in the charts, down 9. MK, Poppy Bascombe and Zone. 36 is our next new entry. 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Paul McCartney, Come Inside. 36 on Airplay 40.

0: 35 on FA 40, Shaka Khan and Snoop Dogg. I'm loving that. Like, John, the tunes in the show this week, brilliant. 35, Boogies in My Soul.
1: The future hit.
0: Samba have been a group that we've been championing since they burst into the music scene a couple of years ago. In fact, they were one of our acts to look out for in 2025. Still going great guns as well. This is their brand new single, My Body Isn't Ready, our future hit this week.
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0: would love to know your thoughts on that. You can see the video right now on our website too as well. Our featured our future hit this week. Somber, My Body Isn't Ready. That is our future hit this week. 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And on Blue Sky Social as well, search for Airplay 40 on there. Right, we continue with the chart then. And at this week's number 34, it's down 7, Ellie Goulding and Black Prada Dress.
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0: Holly Humston at 31 and White Noise down 7, folks, in the charts for her. 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
0: 40. Well, let's count down 40 to 30. 40 down 7, Rolling Stones in the Stars. Niall Horan, Taste So Good down 4 at 39. 38 down 4, Lewis Capaldi, Stay Love. MK, Poppy Bascom, Zones down 9 at 37. 36, Paul McCartney, Come Inside, New Entry. 35 and down 4, Chaka Khan, Snoop Dogg, Boogies in My Soul. Ellie Goulding, Black Cloud Address down 7 at 34. 33, up 3, Brendan Flowers, Plans. Becky Hill, More More More, down a couple at 32. And 31 down 7, Holly Humberston and White Noise. One climber, 7 fallers, 1 new entry and 1 non-mover in the next 10 songs. What's going to be where? Well, 30 this week hits 5 weeks in the charts and down 5 for Alex Warren and Passenger.
2: 30.

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Falling 5, 30 this week on Airplay 40. 29, Non-Mover, 70 to the Charts, Olivia Rodrigo and The Cure.

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first of two singles from Gracie Abrams. 9 weeks the charts, down a couple at 25 for Hit the Wall for her. We'll hear more from her shortly here on Airplay 40. This week's 24 is our next new entry. I thought this was going to chart high, you know, but the data says this is where it goes. 24 this week, brand new from The Script. Crowd was singing one.

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A former number one from Lady Gaga and Doechii and Runway on Airplay 40. 14 weeks in the charts and down 6 for them. So what number one this week? Who do you reckon should be at the top of the chart? Have your say. 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Search for Airplay 40 on there too. Maybe you're a big fan of Take That. Maybe think of their new single, Sweet July, should be at the top of the chart. It isn't, though. It is at 22 this week, up 4 after a new entry last week on Airplay 40.

0: The Script. Second single from them in the chart this week, Man in the Arena, 21, down 7 for them, just outside of the top 20. This is Airplay 40, the top 40 songs played on radio stations all around the world, and we are playing you all 40 of them right here on this week's Airplay 40 chart. 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
0: 40. Let's count down 30 to 20 then. 30, it's down 5, Alex Warren, Passenger, Olivia Rodrigo, The Cure, Non Mover at 29. 28, down 6, Madonna and Sabrina Carpenter, To Bring Your Love, Potential from Somers, down 6 at 27. 26, falling 7, Maisie Peters, Julian Michaels, Kingmaker, Hit the Wall from Gracie Abrams, down a couple at 25. 24, new entry, The Script, Crabble singing Wonderwall, Runway from Lady Gaga and Bochy's, down 6 at 23. 22, up for Take That Sweet July, and The Script, Man in the Arena, falls 7 at 21. Into the top 20 go, 4 climbers, 4 fallers, 2 new entries in the chart. 20 this week is a new entry and a debut into the countdown. The hailing from Ireland, Amble and The Swell, this week's
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Shaggy and Robin Thicke and Looking Lovely at 19 on this week's Airplay 40, down 4 for them. 18 this week, been in the charts 10 weeks, down 7, Fisher and Tones and I and Favour. Tell me a story.

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2: Spencer James. 17.

It climbs three places, 3 weeks in the charts for Noah Kahan and Doors, 17 on this week's Airplay 40. Said earlier on we'd hear more from Gracie Abrahams. Well, she's in at 16 this week, 4 weeks in the charts and down 3 for Look At My Life.

The latest single from U2, Street of Dreams. New entry last week on the chart, up 3 at 15. We're 60 minutes away from the top of the Airplay 40 chart. What do you think is going to be number one today? We'll find out in 60 minutes. 14, it's Role Model, High Hopes 3000.

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1: 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Thank you for joining me on the chart this week. 13 songs to play, including this week's number one. At 13, it's down six for Lola Young, down here.
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I'm really liking that. Lola Young from down here, down 6:13 on this week's Airplay 40. 12 this week is our next new entry. Luke Combs, Rethink Some Things. 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

0: Madonna, Danza Taria at 11 on Airplay 40. New entry in last week's charts and up one for her. This is the countdown of the top 40 songs played on radio stations all around the world, including the station you're listening to right now. Hi, this is Spencer James, and this is this week's Airplay 40 countdown. 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
0: Well, let's count down 20 to 10. 20 new entry, Amble, The Swell, Shaggy and Robin Thicke, Looking Lovely, is down 4 at 19. 18, Falling 7, Fisher and Tones and I, Favour, Noah Kahan, Doors up 3 at 17. 16, Down 3, Grace Abrams, Look at My Life. U2, Street of Dreams, is in, up 3 even at 15. 14, up 2, Role Model, High Hope 3000, from Down Here from Lola Young's, down 6 at 13. 12, new entry, Luke Combs, Rethink Some Things, and Madonna, Dancer Taria, it's up 1, this week's number 11. Into the top 10 we go then on Airplay 40. 3 climbers, 4 fallers, 1 new entry, 2 non-movers. But who is where and what is number 1? We'll find out shortly. This week's number 10. 8 weeks in the charts, down 1, form number 1 for Harry Styles and Pop.
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A-Lock and Jennifer Lopez, Everything's Fine. This is Airplay 14. That's at 7. Before we continue with the chart this week, let's have a look at a song that is due to chart on next week's countdown. This is brand new from Beyoncé. This is Morning Dew, Donk.

It enters into the charts on next week's Airplay 40. Do you reckon that could top the charts? Let me know your thoughts. 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You can get involved in the show via our Facebook page, facebook.com/airplay40. That is the place to go if you want to send us a message or get involved in the show on Facebook. We'll continue with the chart then, and back to this week's countdown. And at six, debut single, Down 4, Stella Lefty in Boston.

Ahead is a long-running single in the top 10 and a non-mover, Zara Larsson and Shakira, Euro Summer, Girls Trip 5 on this week's Airplay 40 chart. We are inside the top 5. There's one new entry still to play. That is at 4. It's Sam Smith and My Guy, this week's highest new entry on this week's Airplay 40 chart.

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4: 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Three this week was a new entry in last week's chart, and it climbs one place for Teddy Swims, Break Up in Reverse.
1: Three.

0: keep a close eye on that song. That could do some significant moving in a couple of weeks' time. Just going to say that over the next couple of weeks. Keep an eye on that. Teddy Swims, Break Up in Reverse, 3 on this week's Airplay 40. It was a new entry on last week's chart. Two songs are left to play then. So, who's at 2 and who's at 1? 2 this week on Airplay 40. 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It's up 1 for Sienna Spiro, Material Lover.
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2: 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Niall Horan, Taste So Good, down 4 at 39. 38 falling 4, Lewis Capaldi, Stay Love. MK, Poppy Bascombe, Zones, down 9 at 37. 36, new entry, Paul McCartney, Come Inside. And Chaka Khan and Snoop Dogg, Boogies In My Souls, down 4 at 35. 34 down, 7 Ellie Goulding, Black Prada, Dress and Brandon Flowers, Plans, up 3 at 33. 32 down, 2 Becky Hill, More, and Holly Humston, White Noise, falls 7 at 31. 30, falling 5, Alex Warren, Passenger, and Neville Rodrigo, The Cure's Non-Mover at 29. 28, falling 6, Madonna and Sabrina Come to Bring Your Love. Somber Potential, down 6, 27. 26, falling 7, Maisie Peters and Julia Michaels, Kingmaker. Gracie Abrams and Hit the Walls, down 2 at 25. 24, new entry, The Script, Crowd singing Wonderwall. Runway from Lady Gaga, Doechii, down 6 at 23. 22, up 4, Take That, Sweet July. And The Script, Man in the Arena, is down 7 at 21. 20, new entry, Amble, The Swell, and Shaggy and Robin Thicke, Looking Lovely, is down 4 at 19. 18, falling 7, Fisher and Tones and I, Favour. Noah Kahan, Doors, up 3 at 17. 16, down 3, Gracie Abrams, Look at My Life. And Street of Dreams from U2's, up 3 at 15. 14, up a couple, Role Model, High Hopes 3000. And Lola Young from Down Here's, down 6 at 13. 12, new entry, Luke Combs, Rethink Some Things. And Madonna, Danceteria, it's up 1, this week's number 11.
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2: Up 1, Sienna Spiro, Material Lover. So, at the top of the charts, we arrive. And this week's number one is a song that has topped the charts for the last 7 weeks. If she stays there next week, she will be the longest running single at the top of the charts for 2026. Will she do it? We'll find out that this time next week. This week's number one, though, it's Taylor Swift. I Knew It, I Knew You.

0: number one on Airplay 40, Taylor Swift, I Knew It, I Knew You, the most played song on radio stations all around the world over the last 7 days. Will she make it another week at the top of the chart? 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
0: So another busy week on the chart next week. 5 new entries enter into the countdown. Could one of these 5 songs knock Taylor Swift from the top of the charts? Big competition from Beyoncé, Morning Dew Donk. How'll that do on the countdown?

0: So we'll be at the top of the chart on next week's Airplay 40. Well, make sure you join me this time next week as we count down the top 40 songs, see where these songs go, and see who will be topping next week's countdown.
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3: 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And have them requests in by 10 a.m. on a Saturday, on a Wednesday morning, and I'll get them included for the same week's show. Right, without further ado, let's get on with the show. Coming up, I'm going to start off with Daft Punk, Around the World from 1997. From 2005, we've got Basement Jacks, Oh My Gosh, and loads, loads more. And this is a show recorded just after I went off sick.
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Basement Jacks there, and Oh My Gosh from 2005, right here is Sheppy FM 92.2. And this is how we do things on a Saturday night at 9 p.m. through to midnight. Myself, Wayne C, we are Club Sheppy. Wayne, coming up next, we've got a little bit of garage for you. Ed K, Something in Your Eyes. Alex Party, Saturday Night Party from 1996. Corona, Blue Boy, and loads more. So don't go anywhere as we keep the party going. Keep the club coming to you on this Saturday night. Hope you're well.

Don't know where that version came from. It just appeared somewhere. Yeah, don't know how it got into my... Don't know how that got into my computer, but yes, I wanted to play the normal version, but instead I got that version, so I don't know what happened there. Never mind, the show goes on. Into this one, Alex Parley and Saturday Night Party from 1996. Time to turn those speakers up. Let's get the whole island rocking to Club Sheppey.

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1: Try me out, please, baby, try me out. 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Try me out, if you just try me out, I'll be the girl for you, honey, let me be yours.

Corona there from 1995 and Try Me Out. Right here, it's Club Sheppy on Sheppy FM 92.2. And this is how we do things on a Saturday night. And if you just joined us, good evening. And welcome. Right, coming up in the show, I've got Blue Boy, Remember Me from 1997, DJ Luck, MC Neat, Bit of Luck, Scooter, Doolally, Culture Beat, and loads more. So don't go anywhere. Get rid of that furniture, push it out of the way, and turn your front room into a nightclub, and why not, eh? And this is Wayne C, bringing the club to you each and every Saturday night.

Doolally there, and Straight from the Heart from 1998, right here, Sheppy FM 92.2. I'll tell you what, as of doing this show, when it was recorded, I've only been back at work one day after having 2 weeks off ill. I'll tell you what, I'm still knackered though. I'm not used to all this early mornings again. How long does it take to get used to it? I don't know. Hopefully very soon. Right, coming up, I've got a Culture Beat with Anything from 1993. Dr. Alban, It's My Life from 1992. Everything But a Girl Missing, MC Kai, DJ Slipmat, and loads more. So don't go anywhere. We are your local community, award-winning community radio station for the Isle of Sheppey. We are the mighty Sheppey FM 92.2, and this is the Club Sheppey Show. Myself, Wayne C, bringing the club to you on a Saturday night.

I'll tell you what, 1993, I remember when that song came out. I used to rave off my nut to it. Used to be in nightclubs each and every weekend. And I'll tell you what I would give to go back to the 90s. In my opinion, the 90s were the best decade for dance music. If you disagree, send your replies on a postcard. Right, coming up, I got Culture Beat. So, that was Culture Beat. Anything from 1993. Going back to 1992 next with Dr. Alban, It's My Life, Everything But The Girl Missing. And then we got some UK garage and some happy hardcore and some drum and bass for you. Before we turn back to your club classics, it's all to come on Club Sheppy here on Sheppy FM 92.2, your award-winning local community radio station for the Isle of Sheppy.

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And Love Come Down. Right here, Sheppy FM 92.2. Coming up next, I've got DJ Slipmat with 6 Days 98 Remix. Decline Ed Solo with Blowout. And then back to your club classics with Fragma and Tocca's Miracle. And loads, loads more. So don't go anywhere. This is Club Sheppy on Sheppy FM 92.2, bringing the club to you on a Saturday night. Oh, don't you just love the sound of vinyl? The original plastic records and all that.

Wait, I do apologise. There's something wrong with the sound on this song. I believe it's something wrong with the mixer. So I'm just going to play with the settings and we'll be right back. And let's try again. That sounds better.

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No other DJ plays it this slow. But I'm gonna do that. Why not?

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Coming up next, I've got Stevie, Adventures of Stevie V, with Dirty Cash from 1990. And I'm going to play one for Gary. I know he doesn't like it, but hey-ho, that's how it goes. Toy Box and Tarzan and Jane. 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

0: Gala there, and Free From Desire from 1997, right here, Sheppy FM 92.2. Coming up next, Maradona, Out of My Head from 1993, and I'll tell you what, that's a blinding song. You need to turn your speakers up for that one. Absolutely, used to love that one back in the day. Also coming up, we've got Hadaway, What Is Love, ATB, 9pm Till I Come. And then we're going to go back into some more UK garage, some happy hardcore, before we go back to your club classics. 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
0: Oh yes, make sure those speakers are up very loud. Blow the roof off, if you have to.

Hathaway and What Is Love from 1993, right here, Sheppey FM 92.2. Just broke the chair then. And that one features in the film Night at the Roxbury. If you haven't seen it and you like silly films, it's a good laugh. It's about two brothers that want to open up their own nightclub, but they want the inside outside and the outside inside. So they're confusing, isn't it? There you go. I told you it was a silly film, but it is a good laugh. Right, so carrying on with the show then. ATB 9 PM till I come. That was a number one back in 1999. ICMC Take Away the Colour from 1995. Then we're going to go back to UK garage, happy hardcore, old school wave. Before we go back to your club classics, it's all to come on your local community award winning Sheppey FM 92.2. No one does it like this on a Saturday night, as far as I'm aware anyway. So this is Club Sheppey, myself Wayne C, each and every Saturday 9 PM through to midnight. 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Have them in by 10 AM on a Wednesday and I'll get them sorted for the same week's show. So yes, your requests, your dedications and your shout outs. Also, just to remind you, when this show finishes, we'll get it up onto Mixcloud about 5 or so minutes after it finishes at midnight. We'll get that uploaded for you. So you can listen again, tell all your friends, why not? Yes, tell your friend about Sheppey FM. Yeah, why not? Spread the word far and wide. Right, let's get back to the music then here on Sheppey FM 92.2. This is Club Sheppey. And this is ATB, 9 PM till I come.

0: Ice MC there, and Take Away the Colour from 1994. Right, coming up, it's time to turn those speakers up, get everyone listening. Make sure that you know that everyone's listening to Sheppy FM 92.2. Coming up, I've got UK Garage by M Dubs, Bump and Grind from the year 2000. Your Happy Hardcore got Nookie, Give a Little Love from 1994. And your Drungle, Drum and Bass, Decline, Ed Solo, King of the Bongo. And then we go back to Club Classics. It's all to come on Sheppy FM 92.2 straight after this.
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Right here, Sheppy FM 92.2. Up next, Decline, Ed Solo, King of the Bongo. Then we go back to your club classics with Live Enjoy, Dreamer, Clock, and loads more.

0: I got Living Joy Dreamer from 1995, Clock I Want a Night from 1997, and how about a bit of So Solid Crew, 21 Seconds from 2001, It's All to Come. And the computer's just died. It's too hot in the studio, you see, so it's having a few problems, so let's give it a kick.
1: 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We are proud of all our volunteers and our excellent training programme and remain inclusive for all.

tell you what, somewhere I've got a remix. Janice Robinson from the Living Joy done a brand new remix of Dreamer a couple of years ago. I've got it somewhere. I'll have to dig it out and I'll play that next week, hopefully, if I find it. Right, back to the music then. Clock with Oh What a Night, December 63 from 1997. You also got So Solid Crew with 21 Seconds from 2001. MC Saar, Will McCoy, Runaway, and loads more. Ooh yeah. Chet BFM 92.2. This is how we do things on a Saturday. Myself, Wayne C, with Club Sheppy, each and every Saturday, 9 p.m. through to midnight.

I'll tell you what, if you like this sort of music, head over to Mixcloud, search for Wayne C on Sheppy FM. You'll find hundreds of shows that I've put on there every week. Goes back to about the year 2021 when I started putting them on there. So, yeah, knock yourself out, as they say. Urban Cookie Collective there, 1994, with the key, The Secret. Now, this next song, I can't listen to this song anymore without thinking of a certain car advert. You'll know what I mean when I put it on. Also, coming up, I've got I Love You Baby from the original from 1995. Fats and Small Turnaround. But this one, as I was saying, from a TV advert. Well, a TV advert song. And it just doesn't sound the same anymore.

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Right, about 25 minutes of the show remaining, then we're out of here. 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Have them in by 10 a.m. on a Wednesday and I'll include them for the same week's show. Show, as he says. Also, don't forget, you can find this show on Mixcloud when it finishes at midnight. Just give us about 5 minutes to upload it and then it'll be available for you. While you're there, let us know what you think. Give us a like, give us a share, let us know that you care. Yeah. 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Let's get back to the music then. Go back to 1996 with Piano Man, Blurred Out. I've also got Lonio Garage Girls for your garage for your 2001 there. Happy Hardcore from Sons of the Loop era. And then we've got some drum and bass from Ed Solo, Millie and Dan before we finish off with a couple of club classics. So let's get back to it.

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Sons of the Loop Loop era. Further out, Danny Breaks on the remix.

Luther Rilwe and the Mad Stuntman, Go On Move from 1994. I'll tell you how old this song is. When I first bought it, it was on cassette. Yes, cassette. And if you're too young to know what a cassette is, go and ask your parents. Yes, it was on a cassette when I first got it. Then I got it on vinyl. Don't know why I did that, but there you go. A lot of things I've done in the 90s, I don't remember why. Can't remember why for what I've done. You never know. And that's it for me. Going to play one more song before we go. But I'd like to take this opportunity to thank everyone listening, out to Gary, out to Danny, out to Suzanne and Joe and all the regulars. If I've forgotten you, please do remind me, as my brain is going. Yes, a bit like a sieve. Things just fall through it. Right, and that is it for me. I'm going to play one more song, as I said. I'm going to leave you with Sash Encore and Foi. Don't forget, join me for next week's show. Yes, we will be here 9 p.m. through to midnight to do it all over again. And don't forget, you can catch me on the Get Up and Go breakfast show during the week, Wednesday, Thursday, Friday from 7 a.m. to 10 a.m. Getting you ready, getting you up for work and all that. The right way. So for myself, Wayne, thank you for listening. Take care of yourselves, and thank you. Don't forget, the show is going to be available in about, once it finishes, about 5 minutes time. We'll get it up onto Mixcloud for you. Go to Wayne C on Sheppy FM Mixcloud. That's where you can find all of the Club Sheppy shows. So you can, yes, go in there and listen to hours and hours and hours of it. Yeah. Right, all that's left to say is take care of yourselves, and I'll see you soon. Good night.

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